It's now easier than ever to get all that jazz. Here are all the ways to listen to Jazz PHX, the 24-hour jazz music service. 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

Kenny Burrell playing guitar and singing I'm Glad There Is You. So relaxed. Beautifully done. From the album Lucky So-and-So. It's on the Concord label. Before that, Bill Cunliffe and his sextet featuring Bobby Shue, marvelous trumpet player. It's from the album How My Heart Sings, and we heard Silverado Trail. Thursday Jazz with yours truly, Tony Mowad. Thank you for joining me. Here's one called Lila, done by saxophonist, actually soprano saxophonist, Greg Floor and his quintet.

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Coming to the Nash in downtown Phoenix, experience the timeless music of the legendary Ray Brown Trio on Friday, May 8th. Bassist Chris Ross and his band Corner Pocket, featuring saxophonist Adam Roberts, pianist Dave Henning, and drummer Adam Clark, pay tribute to one of jazz's most influential bassists and bandleaders. On Saturday, May 9th, be part of a live recording with the Nash Super Band, featuring Clark Gibson and Bryce Winston on saxophones, Ashlyn Parker on trumpet, guitarist Paul Bolenback, Pat Bianchi on B3, and Lewis Nash on drums, performing original music for an upcoming live album release. There'll be two shows at 7 and 9. Check out who's playing at the Nash. 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

Ali, it's called, by Avishai Cohen, and with him, Sam Barsh. Before that, Cal Jader doing Manuel's Mambo, featuring Manuel Duran on piano. Of course, Cal Jader playing vibes. I'm Tony Mowat. Thank you for being there. Let's conclude this hour with Adam Rafferty and Central Park West.

that's a nice tribute to Grant Green. So many tributes to the amazing guitarist Grant Green. That one done by Ed Cherry, featuring Larry Goldings at the organ. And that's called Gooden's Corner. I'm Tony Mowat. Good to be with you this Thursday. And a lot of good jazz for you, too. Great combination is the MJQ, the Modern Jazz Quartet, teaming up with alto saxophonist Paul Desmond. And this is just a delightful version of You Go to My Head.

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Born in New York City in 1967, Peter Bernstein started on piano when he was 8, but switched to guitar when he was 13 and learned the instrument by ear until he studied jazz with Ted Dunn.

Bar at Rutgers University. He also studied at the New School, where he teaches today. Peter Bernstein was discovered by Lou Donaldson in 1990, and since then, he's played with many different bands, including Larry Golding's organ trio, Diana Krall's quartet, and Joshua Redman's band. He has a fluid style and a full, beautiful tone. I'm Blaise Lantana. You can hear Peter Bernstein play solo guitar or with his many friends here on Jazz PHX.

Oh, yes. Let's all go to Kansas City. King Pleasure. King Pleasure with Gerald Wiggins and Teddy Edwards. And that's called Parker's Mood. Before that, Paul Desmond and the Modern Jazz Quartet. You go to my head. I'm Tony Mowat. Thank you for joining me. Hope this month has been agreeing with you and what you do. And I'm glad to know you're taking me along wherever you go. It's my pleasure, my friends.

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His career as a jazz pianist began in 1962 when he released his first single. 5 years later, he made his first hit score for the film Divorce American Style. In all, Dave Grusin has won an Academy Award and 10 Grammy Awards for his works. 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

That was Kenny Garrett. Kenny Garrett and Just a Second to Catch My Breath with Vernell Brown. Before that, Mose Allison. Mose Allison from his album Down Home Piano. I'm Tony Mowad. Good to be with you this Thursday. Up next is another classic thing done by John Coltrane and Johnny Hartman.

Bill Charlap with Peter Washington and Kenny Washington. What a marvelous trio. Love to hear their music. And that's called Big Stuff. And before Bill Charlap and his trio, we heard John Coltrane and Johnny Harton. They say it's wonderful. I'm Tony Moa. Let's conclude this hour with David Fathead Newman.